0: Elsewhere, Hollywood actress Sandra Bullock has paid tribute to Dolly Parton following the death of the country music superstar.
1: All the people here and in the world will never be so amount to what Dolly Parton is. She's here. She's everywhere.
0: She died on Tuesday, aged 80, following a brief battle with cancer. And Tottenham beat Charlton 5-1 in the Carabao Cup. From Radio News Hub, I'm Grace McIntosh.
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2: Dozens of British nationals are missing after devastating flash floods in Nepal. Authorities say 157 bodies have now been recovered, with more than 40 people injured. A 7-year-old girl and her aunt died in a house fire less than a mile from the site of a crash on the A66 which killed 7 people. They've been named locally as Valentina Foster and Natalie McDonald. Cleveland police have arrested 2 men on suspicion of murder. Tributes are being paid to actor Tim Curry, who's died at the age of 80. He was best known for roles in the Rocky Horror Picture Show, Annie and It. And in football, new boy Savio scored on his debut in a 5-1 thrashing of Charlton in the Carabao Cup. Elsewhere, 2 Charlton players were injured in the game. Boss Nathan Jones described it as disastrous.
3: It's very difficult to create an upset, but what we have to do is concentrate on the championship, but that's really caused us an issue now.
2: That's the latest from Radio News Hub. I'm Grace McIntosh.
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4: It was just another day. A familiar drive through familiar country. But then, just around the corner, came the unexpected. He'd let his speed creep a little too high as he approached a bend. And he was no longer driving at the right speed for the road. The scary thing is, he didn't even realize. Driving even a little too fast for the situation is a major cause of collisions, especially on country roads where you don't know what's around the corner. Think. Don't let your speed creep.
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2: At least 157 people have died following extreme flooding in Nepal. Officials say at least 33 British tourists are among the hundreds missing after a wall of water swept down the mountains. A 7-year-old girl who died in a house fire with her aunt has been described by family as bubbly and beautiful. They've been named locally as Valentina Foster and Natalie McDonald. Cleveland police said two men have been arrested. Actress Sandra Bullock has paid tribute to Dolly Parton following the death of the country music superstar at the age of 80.
3: She's all the people here and in the world will never be so amount to what Dolly Parton is. She's here. She's everywhere.
2: Parton died on Tuesday following a brief battle with cancer. And Tottenham new boy Savio scored on his debut in a 5-1 thrashing of Charlton in the Carabao Cup. That's the latest from Radio News Hub. I'm Grace McIntosh.
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2: Dozens of British nationals are missing after devastating flash floods in Nepal. Authorities say 157 bodies have now been recovered, with more than 40 people injured. A 7-year-old girl and her aunt died in a house fire less than a mile from the site of a crash on the A66 which killed 7 people. They've been named locally as Valentina Foster and Natalie McDonald. Cleveland police have arrested 2 men on suspicion of murder. Tributes are being paid to actor Tim Curry, who's died at the age of 80. He was best known for roles in the Rocky Horror Picture Show, Annie and It. And in football, new boy Savio scored on his debut in a 5-1 thrashing of Charlton in the Carabao Cup. Elsewhere, 2 Charlton players were injured in the game. Boss Nathan Jones described it as disastrous.
3: It's very difficult to create an upset, but what we have to do is concentrate on the championship, but that's really caused us an issue now.
2: That's the latest from Radio News Hub. I'm Grace McIntosh.
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2: At least 157 people have died following extreme flooding in Nepal. Officials say at least 33 British tourists are among the hundreds missing after a wall of water swept down the mountains. A 7-year-old girl who died in a house fire with her aunt has been described by family as bubbly and beautiful. They've been named locally as Valentina Foster and Natalie McDonald. Cleveland police said two men have been arrested. Actress Sandra Bullock has paid tribute to Dolly Parton following the death of the country music superstar at the age of 80.
3: She's all the people here and in the world will never be so amount to what Dolly Parton is. She's here. She's everywhere.
2: Parton died on Tuesday following a brief battle with cancer. And Tottenham new boy Savio scored on his debut in a 5-1 thrashing of Charlton.
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2: 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And just emerging from the swamp there on the right, it's only a pair of Paul Scott's dance pants.
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2: At least 162 people have died following extreme flooding in Nepal. Officials say at least 33 British tourists are among the hundreds missing after a wall of water swept down the mountains. A 7-year-old girl and her aunt have died in a house fire less than a mile from the site of a crash on the A66, which killed 7 people. Cleveland police say 2 men aged 23 and 31 have been arrested on suspicion of murder. Actress Sandra Bullock says all the people in the world will never amount to what Dolly Parton is following her death aged 80. She recounted a memory of the singer.
3: I hated flying for the longest time, and I used to just take a tour bus everywhere, and I would sleep in the tour bus. When she came to Vegas and she pulled her tour bus up next to mine, I think it was pink, of course, and I said, okay, so Miss Parton, we've got a hotel in the room for you that's massive. She goes, no, I'll stay in the bus.
2: And the Duke and Duchess of Sussex have reportedly returned to the UK with their children. Harry, Meghan, Prince Archie and Princess Lilibet are said to have flown from California shortly before midday yesterday. From Radio News Hub, I'm Frankie Hersine.
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0: BGM. Nothing like a good run at the coast, but I better head back. I think there's a shortcut across that rock. Oh! 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Head back, breathe and relax.
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0: Urea. 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
3: In an emergency at the coast, call 999 and ask for the Coast Guard, and please respect the water.
4: It was just another day. A familiar drive through familiar country. But then, just around the corner, came the unexpected. He'd let his speed creep a little too high as he approached a bend. And he was no longer driving at the right speed for the road. The scary thing is, he didn't even realize. Driving even a little too fast for the situation is a major cause of collisions, especially on country roads where you don't know what's around the corner. Think. Don't let your speed creep.
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0: Gretchen's. 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
2: Dozens of British nationals are among those missing after devastating flash floods in Nepal. Authorities say 165 bodies have been recovered so far. Police say they're not ruling out the link between a fire near Middlesbrough that killed two people and the major crash on the A66, Grace McIntosh reports.
3: Seven-year-old Valentina Foster and her aunt Natalie McDonald are reported to have died in a house fire in Grangetown yesterday morning. Two men aged 23 and 31 have both been arrested on suspicion of murder. The fire happened around a mile away from where two police officers and five young men died in a head-on collision on the A66. Inquests into their deaths open today.
2: 40 people who went missing as children from asylum seeker hotels are still yet to be found. While most are now over 18, a committee's calling on the government to set out what they'll do to find them. And tributes are being paid to Tim Curry following his death at the age of 80. US actor Rob Schneider says it was truly an honour to know him. From Radio News Hub, I'm Frankie Hairsine.
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0: BGM weather.
2: Some heavy and thundery showers spreading north, but remaining dry to start for many. Further rain in the south and southwest later on, but remaining humid with a high of 23 degrees Celsius.
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Radio News Hub. I'm Frankie Hessein. Dozens of British nationals are among those missing after devastating flash floods in Nepal. Authorities say 165 bodies have been recovered so far. Police say they're not ruling out a link between a fire near Middlesbrough that killed two people, including a child, and the crash on the A66 where seven people died. The government are being urged to set out how they'll find 40 people who went missing as children from asylum seeker hotels. Two of them are still under 18. And tributes are being paid to Tim Curry following his death at the age of 80.

know who I am, but the reason I'm calling you is because I was going through my old man's pockets this morning, and I just happened to find your name and number. So woman to woman, I don't think it's being any more than fair than to call you and let you know where I'm coming from. Now, Barbara, I don't know how you're gonna take this, but whether you be cool or come out of a bag on me, you see, it really doesn't make any difference. But it's only fair that I let you know that the man you're in love with, he's mine. From the top of his head to the bottom of his feet, the bed he sleeps in, and every piece of food he eats. You see, I make it possible. The clothes on his back, I buy them. 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And woman to woman, I think

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2: Dozens of British nationals are missing after devastating flash floods in Nepal. Nepalese authorities say 165 bodies have now been recovered, with more than 40 people injured. The floods hit near the border with Tibet and caused rivers to swell their banks and spread thick mud, burying houses and creating difficult conditions for rescuers. A 7-year-old and her aunt have died in a house fire less than a mile from the site of a crash on the A66, which killed 7 people. Grace McIntosh has more.
3: It's reported Valentina Foster and her 34-year-old aunt, Natalie McDonald, died in the fire in Grangetown yesterday morning. Another remains in a critical condition. Two men, aged 23 and 31, have since been arrested on suspicion of murder. Now police say they're not ruling out a link to the crash on the A66, where 2 police officers and 5 young men were killed.
2: Prepare for rapidly changing road conditions and concealed hazards. That's the message from the AA as heavy and thundery showers sweep parts of the UK today, with a yellow warning stretching across some parts of England and Wales. Their spokesperson is Gareth Jones. He gives some advice.
4: Slow down and increase your stopping distances, because they are going to increase. The roads have been incredibly dry, so as soon as we get a little bit of water on the roads, it is going to increase. Look further ahead to spot any water that is sort of centralising and creating those puddles as well, and avoid sudden braking and acceleration situations.
2: Facebook and Instagram owner Meta's agreed to put in place new protections for teenagers as part of an $18 billion settlement in the US. It resolved claims filed by 47 US states accusing them of designing features that are addictive to teenagers and can harm their mental health. And the Prime Minister is being told to take a look at Scotland's free bus travel scheme and replicate it in the rest of the UK. This after the news that nearly 850,000 young people in Scotland are now cardholders eligible for free trips. The SNP's Michelle Campbell says it's the ticket to getting young people into work and education in a cost of living crisis. For On Radio News Hub, I'm Frankie Hairsign.
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2: Newcastle United and Everton are through to the third round of the Carabao Cup, and League One side Bradford City beat Championship team Burnley on penalties to book their place too. Tottenham are also through. They beat Charlton 5-1. Spurs head coach Roberto De Zerbi says the League Cup is important.
6: For me, it's like Premier League. We are not in the condition to make difference. There is a game we have to play well, and we have to use to winning the game.
2: Meanwhile, Hart pulled off a shootout victory away to Rapid Vienna to book themselves a return to the Conference League main phase. UEFA are reportedly set to lift their threat to boycott FIFA events. This after FIFA president Gianni Infantino's controversial plan to seek private investment in a company to run the World Cup was scrapped. And Derbyshire police are now looking into an alleged assault in connection with the Bride and Castle nightclub incident. The 31-year-old was seen in handcuffs in footage online, but the force haven't said whether he played any role in the alleged assault. Castle was dropped from the England test squad for their second match against Pakistan.
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2: Some heavy and thundery showers spreading north, but remaining dry to start for many. Further rain in the south and southwest later on, but remaining humid with a high of 23 degrees Celsius.
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9: From Radio News Hub, I'm Frankie Hairsine. Dozens of British nationals are among those missing after devastating flash floods in Nepal. Authorities say 165 bodies have been recovered so far. Police say they're not ruling out a link between a fire near Middlesbrough that killed two people, including a child, and the crash on the A66 where seven people died. The government are being urged to set out how they'll find 40 people who went missing as children from asylum seeker hotels. Two of them are still under 18. And tributes are being paid to Tim Curry following his death at the age of 8.
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2: Dozens of British nationals are among those missing after devastating flash floods in Nepal. Authorities say 165 bodies have been recovered so far, with over 800 others unaccounted for. The floods have spread thick mud across populated areas, making conditions for rescuers extremely difficult. Police say they're not ruling out a link between a fire near Middlesbrough that killed two people, including a child, and a crash on the A66 where seven people died, Grace McIntosh reports.
3: Seven-year-old Valentina Foster and her aunt Natalie McDonald are reported to have died in a house fire in Grangetown yesterday morning. Two men aged 23 and 31 have both been arrested on suspicion of murder. The fire happened around a mile away from where two police officers and five young men died in a head-on collision on the A66. Inquests into their deaths open today.
2: The AA is urging drivers to prepare for rapidly changing road conditions. Thunderstorms are expected to become more widespread over the coming days, with some heavy and slow-moving downpours bringing the risk of hail, lightning and localised flooding. Gareth Jones is the AA's spokesperson.
4: Heading into what I call the mucky time of year, we get a lot of spray and a lot of mud coming back up, especially as the mud is hard and compacted. Once it starts to soften down, it's going to create that dirty spray off the roads.
2: Nursing students and graduates are facing unacceptable barriers to join the workforce in England. That's the warning from the Royal College of Nursing, who say some of them are having to take jobs like stacking shelves to make do. A third of entry-level pay grade vacancies required experience, blocking new graduates from applying for them. Facebook and Instagram owner Meta has agreed to pay up to £13 billion as part of a settlement ending a legal battle in the US. It's over claims filed accusing the tech company of designing Instagram with features that are addictive to children and teenagers and can harm their mental health. And the Duke and Duchess of Sussex have reportedly returned to the UK with their children. Harry, Meghan, Prince Archie and Princess Lilibet are said to have flown in from California shortly before midday yesterday. For On Radio News Hub, I'm Frankie Hairsine.
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0: BGM weather.
2: Some heavy and thundery showers spreading north, but remaining dry to start for many. Further rain in the south and southwest later on, but remaining humid with a high of 23 degrees Celsius.
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2: Dozens of British nationals are missing after devastating flash floods in Nepal. Nepalese authorities say more than 160 bodies have now been recovered, with more than 800 people missing overall. The floods hit near the border with Tibet. Three people are known to have died there. Government ministers say the UK is likely to provide some financial support. A 7-year-old and her aunt have died in a house fire less than a mile from the site of a crash on the A66, which killed 7 people. Grace McIntosh has more.
3: It's reported Valentina Foster and her 34-year-old aunt, Natalie McDonald, died in the fire in Grangetown yesterday morning. Another remains in a critical condition. Two men, aged 23 and 31, have since been arrested on suspicion of murder. Now police say they're not ruling out a link to the crash on the A66, where two police officers and 5 young men were killed.
2: Rapidly changing road conditions are on the way, with some heavy and slow-moving downpours bringing the risk of hail, lightning and localised flooding. The AA's warning of flash flooding and concealed hazards. Gareth Jones is their spokesperson.
4: Check the forecast before you plan to go out, because it might influence your decision about whether it's worth going out at that point in time or just waiting for a little while.
2: Flooding's already hit some part of the West Midlands, while yellow thunderstorm warnings are in place. The government are being urged to set out how they'll find 40 people who went missing as children from asylum seeker hotels. Two of them are still under 18, and the Children's Commissioner says their disappearance is an unacceptable failure. In 2023, it emerged 400 unaccompanied asylum-seeking children had gone missing. Facebook and Instagram owner Meta's agreed to put in place new protections for teenagers as part of an $18 billion settlement in the US. It resolves claims filed by 47 US states, accusing them of designing features that are addictive to teenagers and can harm their mental health. And tributes are being paid to the Rocky Horror Picture Show star Tim Curry following his death at the age of 80. From Radio News Hub, I'm Frankie Hairsign.
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0: BGM weather.
2: Heavy and thundery rain moving northwards across England and Wales, reaching the far north later on. Then a mix of sunny spells and scattered showers for many, feeling humid with a high of 23 degrees Celsius.
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2: Dozens of British nationals are among those missing after devastating flash floods in Nepal. Authorities say over 165 bodies have been recovered so far, with more than 1,000 still unaccounted for. The floods have spread thick mud across populated areas, making conditions for rescuers extremely difficult. Police say they're not ruling out a link between a fire near Middlesbrough that killed two people, including a child, and the crash on the A66 where seven people died, Grace McIntosh reports.
3: Seven-year-old Valentina Foster and her aunt Natalie McDonald are reported to have died in a house fire in Grangetown yesterday morning. Two men aged 23 and 31 have both been arrested on suspicion of murder. The fire happened around a mile away from where two police officers and five young men died in a head-on collision on the A66. Inquests into their deaths open today.
2: The number of asylum seekers being housed in UK hotels was down 50% over the last year, standing at its lowest figure since the data was first reported in 2022. Spending on asylum in the UK also decreased, the second annual fall in a row. Home Secretary Shabana Mahmood says it shows the government is restoring control at the border. Prepare for rapidly changing road conditions and concealed hazards. That's the warning from the AA. As heavy and thundery showers sweep parts of the UK today. Their spokesperson is Gareth Jones. He gives some advice.
4: Slow down and increase your stopping distances because they are going to increase. The roads have been incredibly dry, so as soon as we get a little bit of water on the roads, it is going to increase the stopping distance and the risk of skidding. Look further ahead to spot any water that is sort of centralising and creating those puddles as well, and avoid sudden braking and acceleration situations.
2: And Facebook and Instagram owner Meta has agreed to pay up to £13 billion as part of a settlement ending a legal battle in the US. This over claims filed accusing the tech company of designing Instagram with features that are addictive to children and teenagers and can harm their mental health. From Radio News Hub, I'm Frankie Hersine.
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0: BGM weather.
2: Heavy and thundery rain moving northwards across England and Wales, reaching the far north later on. Then a mix of sunny spells and scattered showers for many, feeling humid with a high of 23 degrees Celsius.
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2: Britain has pledged £5 million and offered to send emergency responders to Nepal. It's following the devastating flash floods there. The Prime Minister, Andy Burnham, has said he's never seen this scale of devastation. Next, inquests into the deaths of those killed in the A66 head-on collision have opened and been adjourned. 37-year-old PC Matthew Blades and PC Tom Clough, who was 38, both died from head and neck injuries. Their marked vehicle was hit by a car going the wrong way down a dual carriageway. Five young men were also pronounced dead at the scene. Nursing students and graduates are facing unacceptable barriers to join the workforce. That's according to the Royal College of Nursing. Their director for England is Patricia Marquis.
3: We know that there are massive gaps in the nursing workforce. Every time we do a survey, our members tell us that they are working lots and lots of their shifts without enough staff to deliver safe care.
2: Last year, the government launched a graduate guarantee, but despite this, the committee says that some graduates from 2024 still have not found roles. The number of asylum seekers being housed temporarily in UK hotels is down 50% from last year. That makes it the lowest figure since data was first reported in 2022. People can now buy plug-in solar panels in shops and online as rules allowing their sale in the UK come into force. Simon Francis from the End Fuel Poverty Coalition is concerned, though.
4: The upfront costs of these is going to put it out of the reach for some households, probably those households who actually need lower bills the most. So people who are already in energy debt, they're not going to be able to suddenly find a couple of hundred pounds for a solar kit. Is that going to affect permissions from landlords? How's that going to work? How is it going to work in terms of insurance as well?
2: A flooding has hit part of the West Midlands as thunderstorms are forecast across large parts of England and Wales. It comes as two yellow thunderstorm warnings have been declared. That's the latest from Radio News Hub. I'm Tanita Sims.
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0: BGM weather.
2: Heavy and thundery rain moving northwards across England and Wales. For many, there's a mix of sunny spells and scattered showers. Highs of 23 degrees Celsius.
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It's hard to say that I'd rather stay awake when I'm asleep, because my dreams are bursting at the seams.

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8: 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Join me, Nicholas Heath, from 8 till 10 p.m. for the best in music from 1980 to 1989. I'll be playing three number ones back to back, three tracks from my 80s album of the week, and the very popular 80s themed half hour after the news at 9 p.m. So, dust off your leg warmers and come for a spin in my DeLorean. It's the 80s, baby.
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10: After someone has been diagnosed with an incurable life-limiting condition, there's not a single linear end-of-life pathway. Palliative care, which can be general or specialist, is increasingly intended to start alongside disease-directed treatment rather than only when treatment stops. The exact services vary between England, Scotland, Wales and Northern Ireland, and within each country. Hospices across the UK provide invaluable help and support for patients, yet research shows many of us still think hospices are only for the very final days of life. Joining me to discuss this is Mandy Malcolmson from Strathkerran Hospice.
11: I like to think of modern hospices are really buildings and hubs, and within those buildings and hubs are teams of people skilled in delivering really great palliative care. The alleviation of symptoms that might be affecting anyone with a life-shortening illness and their family, not just the person themselves. And that can be any sort of symptom. So it can be a physical symptom, it can be something like pain, nausea, breathlessness, fatigue. It can be a functional symptom, so potentially a decline in mobility or the ability to eat or drink. Importantly to me in the work that I do, there are emotional and spiritual symptoms, so it's really difficult to manage uncertainty, and people worry about what's going to happen to them, not only for themselves but for their families. So when you think of palliative care as a sort of a wide spectrum, the end of the life is right at the end of that spectrum, but it starts much earlier, and so therefore we need to start much, much earlier so that people can access the support when they need it and not when we decide they need it.
10: Hospice services, which are only possible thanks to the magnificent donations from the public, can be delivered at home, in a care home, as a day patient, as an outpatient, and people can move between these according to their needs. One of the biggest misconceptions is that accepting hospice care means giving up. Why isn't that the case?
11: Understandably, people are really scared of the word hospice. I think they've all had some story connection with the hospice. And, you know, for us, it's Strathcarran. It's a beautiful building and beautiful grounds, but it's at the top of the hill. And a lot of people think, oh, that's where people go to die, or that's where they go when they come out in a box. But I think things have changed over time, particularly over the last decade or so. I like to think of hospice carers walking alongside someone and offering whatever it is to bring a decent quality of life for the time that person has left on the planet. And for many, that can really be quite a big stretch of time, Paul, enough to sort of get things done. So when you're talking about giving up, actually, I would challenge that, because actually when you're walking alongside someone, you're actually able to say to them, right, what is it that you're still trying to achieve? What is it that you want to get done? What is it that you need to say to people that you maybe haven't thought about before? So it's actually giving people encouragement, reassurance and tools to not give up, but to actually get on with life and deal with this life-shortening condition.
10: The NICE guideline on end-of-life care reviewed the evidence and found that earlier referral to palliative care is associated with fewer emergency hospital admissions, fewer intensive care admissions, and a greater chance of dying in the person's preferred place of care. Yet research suggests many people are referred to hospice care by their clinicians much later than would be ideal. What's your view?
11: For me, that can be really tricky, because sometimes professionals, A, they're not skilled to talk about this practically to people and be honest with people, but also they might have that barrier of, oh, you're not ready for hospice support yet. You're not symptomatic enough for hospice support. So there's the barrier. And I think that's the bit I would like to challenge healthcare professionals to really think about. Okay, if the hospice needs a referral from you, take one step back and think a little bit earlier down the track. Could this person benefit from a little bit of hospice support a little bit earlier so that they can start planning ahead and be in control?
10: My grateful thanks to Mandy Malcolmson from Strathcarran Hospice. To find out more and to access an extended interview with Mandy on the Word on Health podcast, visit wordonhealth.com. 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
2: Britain has pledged £5 million and offered to send emergency responders to Nepal. It's following the devastating flash floods there.
3: These are such distressing scenes coming out of Nepal, and we feel for the people there and everything that they're going through at this moment in time. Such devastation of communities and already, sadly it seems, such huge loss of life.
2: That was the Prime Minister Andy Burnham. He says he's never seen this scale of devastation before. More than 30 British nationals are among hundreds of people missing. Next, a vehicle has crashed into a wall outside a house near Middlesbrough, minutes away from the scene of two fatal incidents in less than a week. Police are investigating the damage and a property on Steel Crescent South Bank. Cleveland police say it has not confirmed whether there is any link with the latest incident. The number of asylum seekers being housed in UK hotels was down 50% over the last year, standing at its lowest figure since data was first reported in 2022. Spending on asylum in the UK has also decreased, the second annual fall in a row. The Home Secretary, Shabana Mahmood, says it shows the government is restoring control at the borders. Nursing graduates are being blocked from working despite a government promise of employment. The Royal College of Nursing says there's a shortage of NHS roles in England for graduates. Patricia Marquis is the RCN's Director for England.
4: Those people now who are graduating with huge debts, having joined the profession believing that they would have a job, they aren't.
2: Last year, the government launched a graduate guarantee. The number of young people not in education, employment or training has fallen in recent months. That's after it went over 1 million earlier this year. And we're in for some stormy weather. Thunderstorms are forecast across large parts of England and Wales. West Midlands Fire Service also confirmed it's been called out to significant flooding in Birmingham. That's the latest from Radio News Hub. I'm Tanita Sims.
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Good afternoon. It's just gone 1 o'clock on Radio BGM, your bedside favourite. I'm Nicholas Heath. On a Thursday, it's time for the number ones at one. 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

0: 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It's Thursday afternoon, Radio BGM's number ones at 1 o'clock. 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

Another classic track there on Radio BGM's Number Ones at One show. You've also had one or two 80s hits as well this afternoon. If 80s is your era, then join me on a Tuesday night from 8pm for Radio BGM's 80s show. Among my features will be three number ones from an 80s year, 80s album of the week, and my non-stop themed 80s half hour too. That's Tuesday nights, 8 till 10pm, only on Radio BGM, with myself, Nicholas Heath. In the meantime, back to another big number one from the past.

Well, that's it for this afternoon's Number One's at One show with myself, Nicholas Heath, on Radio BGM. A couple more to finish off with. We'll have more Number One's at One for you tomorrow with Paul Scott. In the meantime, I'll catch you again next Thursday. Have a good afternoon. Oh.

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2: Britain has pledged £5 million and offered to send emergency responders to Nepal following the devastating flash floods there. More than 30 British nationals are among hundreds of people missing. The Prime Minister, Andy Burnham, says he's never seen this scale of devastation before.
3: In the past, Nepal has been there for Britain in our hour of need, and we will be there for Nepal in its hour of need. Right now, so the immediate offer that the Foreign Secretary has relayed to the Nepalese government is an offer of first responders, search and rescue support. Britain excels in this.
2: Next, a vehicle has crashed into a wall outside a house near Middlesbrough. It's just minutes away from the scenes of two fatal incidents in less than a week. Cleveland police say it has not confirmed whether there's any link with the latest incident. Cases of salmonella linked to imported eggs have risen. That's according to new figures from the UK Health Security Agency. Officials have reiterated their calls that babies, young children, pregnant women and older people should only eat thoroughly cooked eggs in restaurants and cafes. There are unacceptable barriers to work for graduate nurses. That's what the Royal College of Nursing says, adding that just a quarter of jobs advertised in England in July were open to applicants without professional experience. Their director for England is Patricia Marquis.
4: The real answer has to be much better long-term workforce planning. We need a joined-up system that actually means that we are educating the number of nurses that we need.
2: Last year, the government launched a graduates guarantee. Dozens of homes have been damaged by flood water. It comes after thunderstorm warnings and heavy rain are in place after most of England and the whole of Wales were declared in drought. And Top Gear is returning to our screens 4 years after a crash that almost killed presenter Andrew Freddie Flintoff. The show has been on a hiatus since December 2022. That's the latest from Radio News Hub. I'm Tanita Sims.
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0: Now, you may just recognise this piece of music as the tune played when the chart countdown was read out. Artists and record buyers alike will be hanging on the DJ's every word to find out where their song had reached in the charts. Hello there, it's Richard Smith here on your favourite station, where for the next hour or so, we're going to take a number from 2 to 20 and play tunes from the 1960s to today that only got to that number in the UK singles charts. There's some surprises along the way for you, so please do stay with us as we're just about to reveal the number we're concentrating on for the next 60 minutes.
1: 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It's a song that only got to number two.
0: Number two, is it? Oh, well, it never quite made the top spot, but there is some cracking tunes to listen to today on the show. None more so than this. Kept off the top spot by Hips Don't Lie from Shakira in 2006. This'll be Christina Aguilera. Yeah. And Ain't

Michael Barrett. Shaking Stevens to Me and You. He spent 4 weeks at number two in 1981, stuck behind Adam and the Ants and Stand and Deliver. Yeah, You Drive Me Crazy. 12 weeks on the charts in total in 1981 for him. And before that, and kicking off the show in fine style from the album Back to Basics, a tune that sold 400,000 copies in the UK, 2006, Christina Aguilera and Ain't No Other Man. We're looking at the number two songs today here on Only Got Two. So not quite the top spot, but number two, I suppose they'd have to be happy with that, wouldn't they? Well, here's a lady that got to number two in 2011, stuck behind Bruno Mars and his Grenade. This tune sold over 3 million copies in the UK. It's Adele, and she's Rolling in the Deep.

It's 1970, remembered all over again with T-Rex and the tune that is considered to have heralded the glam rock movement in its entirety. It spent 20 weeks on the UK charts in the top 40, some of those at number 2 behind Clive Dunn's Grandad. In 1970, T-Rex, Rider White Swan. And before that, it was Adele from 2011 and Rolling in the Deep. You're listening to Only Got Two with me, Richard Smith. It's the show where we take a specific number from 2 to 20 and play songs that only got to that number in the UK singles charts. Covering more than 6 decades of chart hits from the 1960s to today, and on the show today we're looking at songs that only got to number 2, so didn't quite make that top spot. So please do stay with us right here on your favourite station for more hits and memories as we discover even more tunes that only got to number 2. Very shortly, from 1999, a bit of a dance floor hit for Fats and Small, and they're going to turn around. But to take us there, from 2021, here's The Weeknd, which spent a couple of weeks behind Good For You by Olivia Rodrigo at number 2. It's called Save Your Tears. I suppose you would be crying if you only got to number 2, wouldn't you? Yeah.

British electronic dance music duo Fats and Small, Jason Fats Haywood and Russell Small, from their album, get this, Now Fats What I Small Music. Quite like that. First time I've heard that one. From 1999. It was a tune that got stuck behind Martine McCutcheon's Perfect Moment at number 2, 16 weeks on the charts, and before that 35 weeks on the charts for The Weeknd and Save Your Tears. Now, The Weeknd, I was looking at the global sales on that particular tune. The streaming is 4.66 billion streams. Save Your Tears from 2021, The Weeknd. But it did get stuck behind Olivia Rodrigo and Good For You. Now, here's a tune that originally surfaced way back when, in 1958. It was revived in 1962 by Cliff Richard and The Shadows. It was stuck behind Good Luck Charm from Elvis Presley at number 2 for 3 weeks. Cliff Richard,

0: The interesting thing about that particular tune is the fact that it was an actual B-side of I'm Looking Out of the Window. But with a lot of Cliff Richard tunes played in the late 50s, early 60s, it got a lot of airplay, did Do You Wanna Dance? So they made that into a sort of a double A-sided single and took it to number two in the UK charts in 1962, 17 weeks, Cliff Richard and the Shadows, and Do You Wanna Dance? This is Only Got To, the show where we look at songs that only got to a specific number in the UK charts, from 2 to 20 with me, Richard Smith. And here's a little taster of what's coming up in part 2 of the show.
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0: kind of music on your favourite station. It's Richard Smith.
1: Well, does that sound good to you? If it does, then please do stay with us right here on your favourite station as we find even more songs that only got to number two. Starting this half of the show then with a tune from Midnight Memories. It is the boys from One Direction in 2013. And they're dancing all night to the best song ever. Don't tell us what it is though. Obviously it got to number two.

from Spice World. It is the Spice Girls. 1998. Stuck behind Run DMC and Jason Nevins, and it's like that.

And before that, we were with One Direction, who was stuck at number two in 2013 behind Avicii's Wake Me Up. Now, here's a tune that spent 21 weeks on the UK Top 40, some of those at number two, but it was stuck behind two different number ones. It's Doja Cat and Say So. She failed at number two behind Toosie Slide by Drake and Rockstar by DaBaby. Well, if you say so, Doja Cat. Kid Creole and the Coconuts coming up after this.

0: maybe sometimes you have to hold your hands up and say, oh, fair play, I got to number two. But I was stuck behind Culture Club and Do You Really Want to Hurt Me in 1982. Kid Creole and the Coconuts, I was going to list who was in the band, but I looked at the list and thought, well, I'll be here till 3 weeks on Tuesday. Kid Creole is August Darnell, the Coconuts, Fonda Rae, Corey Day, Cheryl Poirier, I think that's how you say it, Adriana Kagi, Taryn Hagee, and Eva Tudor Jones were the Coconuts on that particular occasion. And as I say, the band had about, I don't know, 400 or 500 different members. It was Kid Creole and the Coconuts, Annie, I'm Not Your Daddy from 1982, Doja Cat before that, and Say So from 2020. You're listening to Only Got Two. It's the show where we take a specific number from 2 to 20 and play songs that only got to that number in the UK singles charts. And covering more than 6 decades of chart hits from the 1960s to today, hello there, I'm Richard Smith, and today we're looking at songs that only got to number two. Yeah, just failed to get to that top spot, so please do stay with us right here on your favourite station for more hits and memories as we discover even more tunes that only got as high as number two. Now here's a tune by Josh Abrahams and Emil Damian. They were called Pure Tone, and they, in 2002, were addicted to bass.
1: Your bass line has got me feeling fine. It's filling up my mind.

0: You've Got to Love a Tune with a False Ending catches everybody out, does that? The Beatles from 1967, a double A-sided single with Penny Lane, which got to number two in 1967, spending 16 weeks on the UK charts and got stuck behind Engelbert Humperdinck's Release Me. Before that, it was Pure Tone from Australia, and they were stuck behind More Than a Woman from Aaliyah in 2002 at number two with Addicted to Bass. Well, unfortunately, that's all I've got time for now. I have no idea where that time's gone, but it's gone. Anyway, I really do hope that you've enjoyed listening back to the music choices I've made today, and that it's brought back a few memories for you.
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0: That's a really good idea, don't you know, and I'm going to do that just as soon as I get home. Anyway, for the past hour, we've been enjoying tunes that only got to number two in the UK singles charts. Thank you so much for your company on the programme today, and please join us again soon right here on your favourite station for another edition of Only Got Two. I'm going to leave you for now then with a tune from 1976 that got stuck at number two behind Brotherhood of Man's Save Your Kisses for Me. Yeah, we all know the dance to that. Spent 2 weeks at number two. A song written by American soul artist Barry White alongside Ray Parker Jr. Yes, he of Ghostbusters fame. They penned this together in 1976 and took it to number two. You see the trouble with me? Thanks again for listening. I'll see you later. Bye for now.

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2: Britain has pledged £5 million of support for Nepal. They're also sending emergency responders is following devastating flash floods there.
3: Financial support has been put on the table as well. Of course, British nationals missing as well, and we need to support that search and rescue effort.
2: That's the Prime Minister Andy Burnham. He says he's never seen this scale of devastation before. Meanwhile, the King says he and the Queen are heartbroken and have sent their most profound sympathy to those affected by the flash floods. A vehicle has crashed into a wall outside a house near Middlesbrough, minutes away from the scenes of two fatal incidents in less than a week. Police are investigating the damage as a property on Steel Crescent South Bank. Cleveland police say it has not been confirmed whether there is any link with the latest incident. Nursing students and graduates are facing unacceptable barriers to join the workforce. That's according to the Royal College of Nursing. Their director for England is Patricia Marquis.
4: We know that there are massive gaps in the nursing workforce. Every time we do a survey, our members tell us that they are working lots and lots of their shifts without enough staff to deliver safe care.
2: Last year, the government launched a graduate guarantee, but despite this, the committee says some graduates from 2024 still have not found roles. The number of young people not in education, employment or training has fallen in recent months. That's after it went over 1 million earlier this year. There were an estimated 981,000 so-called NEETs aged 16 to 24 in April to June. Dozens of homes have been damaged by flood water after thunderstorm warnings and heavy rain are in place. The Met Office says thundery showers across England and Wales could cause 75 millimetres of rain in just 12 hours in some areas. And Edinburgh's Prince's Street will fully reopen on Saturday. It's after a major fire at the former Debenhams store forced its partial closure in early July. That's the latest from Radio News Hub. I'm Tanita Sims.
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2: Rain will continue to move north across Scotland and also persisting across northeast England. A few showers elsewhere with perhaps some thunderstorms. Those are 15 degrees Celsius.
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3: Finish the day the right way with Late Night Love. Take my breath away. 2 hours of the world's greatest love songs. Wind down, so chill out, and kutch up. Baby, I'm dancing in the dark. Tonight from 10.

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2: Britain has pledged £5 million and offered to send emergency responders to Nepal. It's following the devastating flash floods there.
3: These are such distressing scenes coming out of Nepal, and we feel for the people there and everything that they're going through at this moment in time. Such devastation of communities and already, sadly it seems, such huge loss of life.
2: The Prime Minister, Andy Burnham, says he's never seen this scale of devastation. More than 30 British nationals are among hundreds of people missing. A vehicle has crashed into a wall outside a house near Middlesbrough. It's minutes away from the scenes of two fatal incidents in less than a week. Cleveland Police says it has not been confirmed whether there is any link with the latest incident. Dozens of homes have been damaged by flood water. It comes after thunderstorm warnings are in place, after most of England and the whole of Wales was declared in drought. The Met Office says thundery showers across England and Wales could cause 75 millimetres of rain in just 12 hours in some areas. Plug-in solar panels are available to buy in shops from today. Each kit produces up to 800 watts of power, which is enough to provide up to 20% of an average home's electricity use when the sun is shining. Simon Francis is the spokesperson for the End Fuel Poverty Coalition.
4: If people can get on solar, if they can use and generate more of their own energy, it's going to reduce our reliance not only on gas for heating, but also on gas for generating electricity through gas-fired power stations. So the more that we can get people involved in renewables, then the better that's going to be, not just for their own energy bills, but also for our energy security.
2: They'll cost between £400 and £600. And Top Gear is returning to our screens 4 years after a crash that almost killed presenter Andrew Freddie Flintoff. The show has been on hiatus since Flintoff was seriously injured during filming in December 2022. That's the latest from Radio News Hub. I'm Johnny Holmes.
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0: BGM weather.
2: Rain will move north across Scotland and persist across northeast England. Variable cloud and a few showers elsewhere, with some thunderstorms towards the southeast. Lows of 15 degrees.

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2: Liberal Democrat leader Sahed Devi has urged the government to be generous in providing aid to help the Nepalese government. 30 British nationals are among hundreds of people missing in the aftermath of the country's recent flash floods.
3: Well, it's an awful tragedy. I think everyone's hearts goes out to the people in Nepal and all the travellers, the British travellers who are there and who are missing. Our government needs to step in, make sure it's helping find those British citizens.
2: The Prime Minister Andy Burnham has said he's never seen this scale of devastation. A chemistry teacher has been convicted of having sexual relationships with two pupils at an all-boys school in the late 1980s. Sally Ann Bowen, who taught at Christ's College in Finchley, North London, indecently assaulted the teenage boys when they were aged around 14 to 15, and she was in her mid-20s. A jury at Harrow Crown Court returned a majority verdict, finding the 65-year-old guilty of 7 counts of indecent assault. A vehicle has crashed into a wall outside a house near Middlesbrough, minutes away from the scenes of 2 fatal incidents in less than a week. Police are investigating the damage at a property on Steel Crescent, South Bank. Plug-in solar panels can now be bought in shops and online across the UK. It's hoped to save money on bills, but the kits are set to cost between £400 and £600. Simon Francis is from the End Fuel Poverty Coalition. He says a few things need to be cleared up first.
4: Is that going to affect permissions from landlords? How's that going to work? How is it going to work in terms of insurance as well? So I think, you know, there are a couple of questions that, you know, we encourage retailers and the government to make it clear to people how they can ensure that they can plug in solar.
2: And UEFA is pursuing criminal legal action against FIFA president Gianni Infantino over his plans to sell shares in the World Cup to private investors. European football's governing body took legal action in New York today against FIFA and Infantino, as well as the anticipated lead investor in the World Cup sell-off plan, Thrive Capital. That's the latest on Radio News Hub. I'm Johnny Holmes.
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2: Rain will move north across Scotland and persist across northeast England. Variable cloud and a few showers elsewhere, with some thunderstorms towards the southeast. Lows of 15 degrees.
0: It's 5 o'clock

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5: Top Gear is returning to our screens 4 years after a crash that almost killed presenter Andrew Freddy Flintoff. The show has been on a hiatus since Flintoff was seriously injured during filming in December 2022. Next, Nicole Kidman says it was amazing to reunite with her Practical Magic co-star Sandra Bullock for the film's sequel. The Australian-American actress starred alongside Bullock in the 1998 cult classic film, which follows witch sisters Sally and Gillian Owens as they navigate life with their magical abilities. A new trailer has been released for the upcoming series of Celebrity Traitors. The reality spin-off will return to screens with a new batch of 21 celebrities who will face off one another for the chance to win a cash prize of up to £100,000 for a charity of their choice. And Rupert Grint says it feels so special to reprise his role as Ron Weasley in a Broadway production of Harry Potter and the Cursed Child. Grint will return to the role nearly two decades after the release of the last film.

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1: I know you moved on to someone new. 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

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And every once in a while, I start texting, write a paragraph, but then I delete the message. Think about you like a pastime.

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2: Liberal Democrats leader Saed Davey says the government must be generous in supporting Nepal following the devastating flash floods there. Britain has pledged £5 million and offered to send emergency responders to Nepal.
3: Our government needs to step in, make sure it's helping find those British citizens, but also being generous in our support for Nepal in this emergency. I hope the government's cuts to international aid don't prevent them being generous at this moment of crisis.
2: The Prime Minister, Andy Burnham, says he's never seen this scale of devastation. A chemistry teacher has been found guilty of having sexual relationships with two pupils at an all-boys school in the 1980s. Sally Ann Bowen taught at Christ's College in Finchley, North London, and indecently assaulted the boys when they were aged around 14 to 15, and she was in her mid-20s. The 65-year-old was convicted of 7 counts of indecent assault after 6 hours and 29 minutes of deliberations at Harrow Crown Court. The number of asylum seekers being housed in UK hotels was down 50% over the last year, standing at its lowest figure since data was first reported. Spending on asylum in the UK has also decreased, the second annual fall in a row. Home Secretary Shabana Mahmood says it shows the government is restoring control at the border. People can now buy plug-in solar panels in shops and online as rules allowing their sale in the UK come into force. It means solar power can run into the home network using an ordinary plug, but they can cost up to £600. Simon Francis is from the End Fuel Poverty Coalition.
4: The upfront cost of these is going to put it out of the reach for some households, probably those households who actually need lower bills the most. So people who are already in energy debt, people who are rationing their heating, or they're not going to be able to suddenly find a couple of hundred pounds for a solar.
2: And former Liverpool defender Jamie Carragher could face bankruptcy after HMRC issued a bankruptcy petition against him. Court records show the petition against Carragher was issued on Wednesday afternoon over an unpaid tax bill. That's the latest from Radio News Hub. I'm Johnny Holmes.
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6: Almost 9 in 10 students expect to fill most of the car boot with their belongings when they head off to university. Queen's University student and Stella Line student rep Nia Nami Ledgerwood explains.
7: Starting university was nerve-wracking, so having the comforts of home really helped me settle in. 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
2: Locally heavy rain will move north across Scotland and persist across northeast England. Cloud and showers elsewhere with some thunderstorms in the southeast, feeling warm and humid with lows of 15 degrees.
8: Good evening, Noswith. The heavens have opened. How are you on this Thursday evening? I'm Paul Scott, on live duty for 2 hours.

from the Canadian group who in 1974 brought us You Ain't Seen Nothing Yet. And that was an absolute monster of a hit, that one. Bachman Turner Overdrive, getting us underway tonight with a... Well, it was a right royal rocker, wasn't it? When it was called Down, Roll On Down the Highway. Well, not with Aichi. Shumai here, no. Good evening. How are you? I hope you're in reasonably fine fettle at the very least. It's Paul Scott with you with another 2 hours of tunes carefully selected by myself, which hopefully are going to complement whatever it is that you are up to on this Thursday evening, August 27th, the final Thursday of the month. My true or false poses tonight centre on names which famous celebrities have given to their children. I'll be highlighting another hit song which was written in under 20 minutes. And among the artists who are featured on what happened on this day in music history are Oasis, Miley Cyrus, and Stevie Ray Vaughan. I'd like to give a shout out to Peter, Eleanor, Steve and Fiona, who are currently listening in from around their villa pool in Lanzarote. Thanks for tuning in, guys. Now, I said that tonight is the last Thursday of the month. Yes, the very last Thursday of the month. So let's give it the send-off it deserves, shall we?

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1: Why, this car is automatic. It's systematic. It's hydromatic. Why, it's greased lightning.

Yes, a great track, isn't it? There were a number of standout films released in the 1970s. The Towering Inferno, Taxi Driver, and One Flew Over the Cuckoo's Nest, the name but just a few. But the two which made the biggest splash at the box office were Jaws, which is my personal favourite, and a year later, in 78, Grease was unleashed. Now, I'm not a big musical type of guy, to be honest, but like many from my generation, I was captivated by the storm of attention Grease received and was compelled to see it upon its cinema release in Swansea. The Castle Cinema, it was. The film was adapted from the stage musical, which made its debut on Broadway in 1972. It spawned a number of massive international hits, of course. You're the One That I Want, Summer Nights. They're the ones which probably spring to people's minds when asked about the film Grease. But the song I just played there, Greased Lightning, that's always been my personal favourite. And here's a fact about the film version of that song, which I was unaware of until recently. The song was performed by the character Kenicky in the original stage production. But John Travolta used his influence to have himself perform the song as the character Danny, which of course he portrayed in the film. Jeff Conaway was the actor who played Kenicky in the film, and he played Danny in the stage production, and he was reportedly very upset with the decision, and I can understand why, to be honest. And I almost forgot that before Greased Lightning, I played the Chiefs. Yes, Leeds' very own Kaiser Chiefs with I Predict a Riot. I thought they were from Sheffield myself, but it says Leeds here. Yeah?

Hands On by David Dundas. It was a one-hit wonder for him. Always has a fresh feel to it, that one. As does the song which I featured before it, a musical collaboration which somewhat inconceivably dates back 28 years now to 1998. Bryan Adams and Mel C with When You're Gone. It's coming up to 25 past six now on Llanelli Hospital Radio. And it's at this stage in the proceedings that I bring you the first of my two true or false poses. See how you get on with this. Many celebrities from the world of entertainment have been known to give outlandishly bizarre names to their children. And here's one example. You have to decide whether it's true or not. Former Spice Girl Jerry Halliwell named her daughter Bluebell. Jerry Halliwell has got a daughter who has the name Bluebell. True or false?

0: Yeah, that's a song with a particularly profound sentiment attached to it. And trust me, when you get to my age, it's a sentiment which will resonate more and more. Young at Heart from the Bluebells. Jerry Halliwell has got a daughter named Bluebell. True or false? It was true. Her full name is Bluebell Madonna Halliwell Horner. It's a mouthful, isn't it? Horner being her stepdad's surname. Her former Spice Girl mum has done a particularly good job of keeping Bluebell out of the public eye. She is currently studying English literature in university and is said to have an aptitude for writing and does have a job writing articles for a London-based fashion magazine in which she chose to drop the Halliwell surname and is known as Bluebell Horner. Well, I've got a couple of the very biggest musical legends coming up very shortly.
1: Ar ôl deffrod y cold sore enfawr ar fore date pwysig, y lle cynta redes oedd y fferyllfa. 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

Two tracks from Paul McCartney's latest album. It's his 20th solo album, in fact, called The Boys of Dungeon Lane. It was released in May. The first track I played was called Lost Horizon, and the one I just featured there was called Home to Us. Now, McCartney recorded the Boys of Dungeon Lane album over several sessions in a four-year period from 2021. The sessions took place in London and Los Angeles. And in one of those Los Angeles sessions, McCartney invited Ringo Starr over to the studio. And whilst he was there, Ringo was having a bit of a jamming session with McCartney's record producer, Andrew Watt. And together, they came up with a skeleton for a song, which Ringo intended to work on, with a view to recording it as a track for the album he was working on. Now, this jamming session was recorded, and when McCartney heard it, he thought it was something he could work with to create a track for his album. He had no idea that Ringo was doing the same thing, and a week or so later, McCartney informed Ringo that he'd been working on this song, and he asked Ringo if he would record the drums in it. Now, Ringo was not best pleased, and when McCartney became aware of the conflict of interest over the song, he suggested that they work together on it and share the lead vocals. The song was released as a single earlier this year. It made number 45 on the UK singles chart. And incidentally, the song features female backing vocals from Charlene Spiteri and Chrissy Hynde, which I think illustrates the pulling power which Sir Paul McCartney still commands. I mean, if he rang me in the morning and said, "Scotty, can you come over to Abbey Road tomorrow? I'm recording a track and I want you to blow into an empty milk bottle at the end of it." "Oh, yes, certainly, of course, Paul. What time do you want me there?"

All I Wanna Do, released just a few months back by a group called The Sheepdogs, a Canadian group who formed in 2004. Rolling Stone magazine described their guitar-driven blues rock sound as hitting the sweet spot between Led Zeppelin and Crosby, Stills and Nash. They're still active today, and the song I just played is taken from their 8th studio album, released last February, and it's called Keep Out of the Storm. Yes, it's that time again, time to look at what's happening in the Carmarthenshire and surrounding area, beginning with a couple of events taking place this coming bank holiday weekend. On Sunday, August the 30th, Llanelli Music and Jazz Festival from the Diplomat Hotel in Llanelli. It starts at 2 o'clock in the afternoon. It's a free event which features a whole host of music taking place inside and out, weather permitting, I dare say. For further details, visit the hotel website or contact 01554 756 156. Also this Sunday, 30th of August, from Llandybyr Rugby Club, Family Fun Day. Children's Fancy Dress Competition, Free Painting, Games, James Hawker Children's Magician, a 125-foot inflatable obstacle course, Bouncy Castles. There's live music from James Evans and a group who call themselves the Edits Party Band. And all that kicks off at 2 o'clock, Llandybyr Rugby Club. And I'm mentioning this one a little bit early in advance because there aren't many tickets left, apparently. On Saturday, September the 12th, from Parker Scarlett's Country Bingo Lingo. Dress up in your best country outfits and cowboy hats as this is a country music rendition of Bingo Lingo. Doors open 6 o'clock, over 18s only.

a tune that is. Brown Sugar, Rolling Stones, of course. Ahead of that, I highlighted just a few of the events taking place soon in the Carmarthenshire area, which included Country Bingo Lingo at Parker Scarlett's. Now, the flyer I'd been given didn't specify what time it was starting, so I thought I'd look it up on the super duper AI feature I've got on my tablet. Now, normally I just use voice recognition and verbally ask the question. But what I learned the other day is that sometimes voice recognition doesn't always provide you with what you're looking for. And sometimes you need to type in the question instead. For example, I asked, what time does the Bingo Lingo event in Parker Scarlett start? And the answer I got was, there is no scheduled Bingo Lingo event in Pakistan.

0: that's another rocker of a tune which hits the spot for me, the Doobie Brothers with The Doctor. I mentioned this last week and I'll say so again tonight. The Doobie Brothers, along with Chicago, are two groups from the 1970s whose music from that decade has become something which I've only developed a recent appreciation for. And so if you're not particularly familiar with the music that either of these groups recorded in the 70s, then those would be my recommendations. The next time you're listening to wherever it is that you may stream your music from. The wonderful and delightful Steph Griffiths hosts her midweek brunch show here on Radio BGM from 10 o'clock every Wednesday morning, and she broadcasts absolutely live. And it's one of several programmes now airing from Llanelli Hospital Radio. 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You'll also find the listings on our app. Now then, to take us up to the 7 o'clock news, this is Elkie Brooks with Lilac Wine.
1: I lost myself on a cool, damp night. Gave myself in that misty light. Was hypnotized by strange delight. Under a lilac tree, I made wine from the lilac tree. I lost my heart in its recipe.

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2: Sir Ed Davey has urged the government to be generous in supporting Nepal, as previous cuts to the international aid budget have left the country facing a £55 million fall in annual financial assistance in the space of 5 years. Britain has pledged £5 million and offered to send emergency responders to Nepal following the devastating flash floods there. The Prime Minister, Andy Burnham, says he's never seen this scale of devastation.
3: These are such distressing scenes coming out of Nepal, and we feel for the people there and everything that they're going through at this moment in time. Such devastation of communities and already, sadly it seems, such huge loss of life.
2: UEFA is considering bringing criminal proceedings against FIFA president Gianni Infantino in Switzerland over his plan to sell shares in the World Cup to private investors. European football's governing body took legal action in New York today against FIFA, Infantino and the anticipated lead investor in the World Cup sell-off plan, Thrive Capital. A vehicle has crashed into a wall outside a house near Middlesbrough, minutes away from the scenes of two fatal incidents in less than a week. Police are investigating the damage at a property on Steel Crescent, South Bank. Nursing graduates are being blocked from working despite a government promise of employment. The Royal College of Nursing says there is a shortage of NHS roles in England for graduates, with a third of entry-level jobs advertised in July requiring too much experience. Patricia Marquis is the RCN's director for England.
4: Those people now who are graduating with huge debts, having joined the profession believing that they would have a job and would be able to move into this career as soon as they registered and graduated, they aren't.
2: And BBC Director General Matt Britton says the organisation must defend its integrity by challenging Donald Trump's defamation case. That's the latest from Radio News Hub. I'm Johnny Holmes.
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2: Locally heavy rain will move north across Scotland and persist across northeast England. Cloud and showers elsewhere with some thunderstorms in the southeast. Feeling warm and humid with lows of 15 degrees.
7: Welcome back to the Safari Show with me, Paul Scott, broadcasting absolutely live for another hour. Sir Tom Jones is next.

Sir Tom kicking off the second half of the show with a Latin Fool track he recorded for his 1999 studio album Reload, and it was called Little Green Bag, and he recorded it with Canadian band The Bare Naked Ladies. It's Paul Scott with you here on Llanelli Hospital Radio, broadcasting live for another 55 minutes or so. Time for me to delve into my main weekly feature of the show now, when I review what has taken my eye on this day in music history. On August the 27th, 2021, Olivia Rodrigo was at number one on both the US and UK album charts with her studio album, a debut studio album, in fact, and it was called Sour. In 1986, Tina Turner received a star on the Hollywood Walk of Fame. And it was on this day, 2 years ago, that Oasis announced that they would reform for performances in the UK and Ireland in July and August 2025. They stated, "The guns have fallen silent. The stars have aligned. The great wait is over. Come see, as it will not be televised." Well, many, many, many thousands tried to see, but only a small percentage of them were lucky enough to get tickets.

Yeah, Oasis, some might say. It's been well documented that Oasis were heavily influenced by the Beatles and that brothers Noel and Liam were massive fans of John Lennon. And it was on this day in 1967 that British music entrepreneur and manager of the Beatles, Brian Epstein, was found dead at his London home. A coroner's inquest concluded that he had died from an overdose of sleeping pills. He was just 32. And I have to say that I didn't realise he was as young as that. He managed several other high-profile artists during the 1960s, including Jerry and the Pacemakers and Cilla Black. In 2013, Miley Cyrus's risque performance at the MTV Awards drew complaints from the Parents Television Council in the United States. They issued a complaint against the television network over the 20-year-old's dance routine, which saw her cavort provocatively in a nude bikini. Yes, a nude bikini. I've got a pair of nude Speedos, which I'm going to take on holiday with me in a few weeks' time. Anyway, the American Parents Television Council, they weren't happy, and they argued that MTV should not have been rated as suitable for over 14-year-olds. And further added that heads should roll on MTV. Well, here's a bit of Miley Cyrus right now on Radio BGM, and she's going to cavort in a highly suggestive fashion.

Miley Cyrus on Radio BGM with End of the World. On this day in 1955, 71 years ago today, Fats Domino became the very first rhythm and blues artist to score a top 10 hit on the American singles chart with a song which is widely associated with Ain't That a Shame. It was on this day in 1965, whilst enjoying a five-day break from their North American tour, that the Beatles met Elvis Presley at his mansion in Beverly Hills. And in 1990, American singer and blues guitarist Stevie Ray Vaughan was killed in a helicopter crash. He was just 35. He was travelling from a show he'd performed at the Alpine Valley Music Theatre in Wisconsin in the US. Eric Clapton had also performed there, and three members of his entourage also tragically lost their lives in the accident. This is Stevie Ray Vaughan.

Stevie Ray Vaughan on Radio BGM with Pride and Joy. There's a general census among blues rock fans, particularly in America, that Stevie Ray was one of the greatest blues guitarists of all time. He used heavy guitar strings and, coupled with his intense physical technique, created a sound and style which set a new standard among the blues rock genre, which has since inspired a generation. I much prefer Gary Moore myself, though. Safari Spotlight time now, in which I focus briefly on a well-known commercially successful song which was composed in under 20 minutes. And this week's tune, with the exception of Paul McCartney's Yesterday, is probably the most famous tune to be lit up by the Safari Spotlight. Now, the unique writing partnership between Bernie Taupin and Elton John is legendary. And its uniqueness stemmed from the fact that the lyricist, Bernie Taupin, well, he provided the words, and then from simply reading those words, Elton was able to devise a melody and thereby complete the song. And Elton once said in a 2012 interview that the melody to this next song came to him immediately with a swiftness which had very rarely been repeated with any other song. It's arguably the most significant song he's ever written, because it became his first top 10 hit on both sides of the Atlantic. It launched him into global stardom and made him the legendary and much-loved artist that we know him as today.

Your song, Elton John, of course, the subject of this week's Spotlight on songs written in under 20 minutes. Which brings us to the second true or false poser. Jamie Oliver has been one of the best-known celebrity television chefs and cookbook authors for over 25 years. In 2000, he married former model Juliette Norton, affectionately known as Jules. They have five children, and they named one of them Petal Blossom Rainbow Oliver. Jamie Oliver has a daughter named Petal Blossom Rainbow Oliver. Now, is that true or false?

0: again.
1: Yeah, I think that's quite possibly my favourite Lady Gaga song, you know. You and I. Jamie Oliver has a daughter named Petal Blossom Rainbow Oliver. True or false? It is true. And he's also got a son named River Rocket Blue Dallas. And what I didn't know until just a few days ago is that Jamie Oliver went to school in Newport. Yes, he got a son named River Rocket Blue Dallas. My mother was going to name me Louise had I been a girl. She wanted to name me Richard, but didn't, because she feared I'd become known as Dick.
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The radio edit version of that song fades out, I'm afraid, on the full album version. You've got another, at least 30, 40 seconds of sublime guitar on it. Yeah, if you're a rock fan, that song will very likely harbour an agreeable edge to it. A classic from the 70s, 74 in fact. Bad Company with Can't Get Enough. There were a number of British bands who toured the States in the 70s in an attempt to get a piece of the US market. Some failed, like Slade and T-Rex. Some achieved short-term success, such as Sweet and the Bay City Rollers. And some were very successful, and Bad Company were one of those groups who not only sold in significant volumes in America, but did so for several years, and that's what sets them apart. Paul Rodgers was their frontman, and before he sung with Bad Company, he sung with this lot.

All Right Now by Free. If you do a search for iconic songs from the early 70s, if this one isn't at the very top of the tree, it'll be pretty close by. And somewhat interestingly, had that song been released just 6 months earlier, in December 69, then strictly speaking, it wouldn't have been a 70s song, because it came out in May 1970. And this is a topic for some debate, because many songs that were released in mid-December 1969, which went on to become commercial hits, are generally classed as being 60s hits. However, despite a song having a release date of December 69, some musical publications have been known to class the song as a 70s hit by virtue of it spending almost all of its chart life in the following January and February, which of course is not only a different year, but in the case of December 1969, it's a different decade. Well, it's time to relax and recharge now on The Safari Show with a couple of chill-out tunes, beginning with a group who, in 1985, brought us The Hole of the Moon. This is a completely different composition, though, which they released 3 years later in 88, and I think it's a beautiful piece of music myself. It's called Strange

was good to hear that again, wasn't it? It never rains in California, and you can give yourself 5 Scotty stars if you were able to identify the artist behind that one, Albert Hammond. Just 2 more tunes to come from me tonight. Thanks ever so much for sharing part of this Thursday evening with me here at Radio BGM, especially if you've been tuned in from Lanzarote. Why not join me again if you can from 6 o'clock next Wednesday evening? My best wishes go out to the patients and the staff at the hospital. Pink Floyd will be having the final musical word. But before them, something very, very different. And trust me, this is very, very different for the Safari Show. Until next time, be sure to take great care, because it is a jungle out there. From me, Paul Scott, good night, no star. And this very, very different song is coming up in just a couple of seconds.

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2: More than 200 extra police officers have been deployed to support Cleveland Police following a string of incidents, including a head-on crash which killed two police officers and five young men, and a fatal house fire. Investigations are continuing after a woman and a seven-year-old girl died in the blaze in Grangetown near Middlesbrough on Wednesday, which was only a mile away from the scene of Saturday's deadly collision on the A66. Britain has pledged £5 million and offered to send emergency responders to Nepal. It's following the devastating flash floods there. More than 30 British nationals are among the hundreds of people missing. The Prime Minister, Andy Burnham, says he's never seen this scale of devastation.
3: In the past, Nepal has been there for Britain in our hour of need, and we will be there for Nepal in its hour of need right now. So the immediate offer that the Foreign Secretary has relayed to the Nepalese government is an offer of first responders, search and rescue support. Britain excels in this.
2: More than 500 racist incidents were recorded by police in June, the month when race riots broke out in parts of Northern Ireland. The number of race hate incidents and crimes recorded by police in the region have risen to their highest level since records began. Arsenal will face record 15-time winners Real Madrid in this season's Champions League. The Premier League champions were also handed ties against German giants Bayern Munich and Borussia Dortmund, as well as Italian side Napoli. Man City and Aston Villa will both play holders Paris Saint-Germain and Spanish champions Barcelona, while Liverpool meet Inter Milan and Atletico Madrid. Manchester United will come up against old foes Bayern Munich and Atletico on their return to the competition. And plug-in solar panels are available to buy in shops from today. Simon Francis is the spokesperson for the End Fuel Poverty Coalition.
4: If people can get on solar, if they can use and generate more of their own energy, it's going to reduce our reliance not only on gas for heating, but also on gas for generating electricity through gas-fired power stations.
2: That's the latest from Radio News Hub. I'm Johnny Holmes.
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2: Locally heavy rain will move north across Scotland and persist across northeast England. Cloud and showers elsewhere with some thunderstorms in the southeast. Feeling warm and humid with lows of 15 degrees.
7: Well, good evening. I'm Ian, in for Greg here on Radio BGM. It's just gone 8. I'm with you till 10 tonight, easing you into your Thursday evening with the brand new one from The Script in a bit. But let's kick off tonight's show with this from Will Young.

Elton John and Kiki D with Don't Go Breaking My Heart here on Radio BGM, coming up to 10 past 8 on your Thursday. It's Ian in for Greg with you till 10. The new one from The Script plays in a bit. Also, some classics from Texas and Huey Lewis and the News. But first, we're all about that new music.

housemate of mine used to use that song as an alarm, as a reminder to take the medication. Huey Lewis and the News and the Power of Love here on Radio BGM. Don't know what their actual alarm sounded like, but they never woke up on time. That's just a thing I noticed back in the day.

0: reminds me of the World Cup, that, and I don't think it was because the script sang it. The script and the crowd were singing Wonderwall here on BGM. Hard to believe we're A, coming to the end of August, and B, the World Cup finished, what, the end of July or mid-July? That was the longest World Cup ever, wasn't it? It's Ian in for Greg on BGM, on the way for you soon. The Beautiful South, INXS, and Florence and the Machine are next.
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Beautiful South and Rotterdam playing that one for Michelle tonight here on Radio BGM. On the way for you soon, a great one, a classic in fact from Ronan Keating, and a song that you may recognise from the new TV show Android, that comedy. It's on the way before nine on Clare FM.

coming up after nine, some Lionel Richie, also brand new Maroon 5. Right now, this from the comedy that stars Sue Johnson and Diane Morgan. This is Dusty Springfield on BGN.

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2: Liberal Democrats leader Sir Ed Davey says the government must be generous in supporting Nepal following the devastating flash floods there. Previous cuts to the international aid budget have left the country facing a £55 million fall in annual financial assistance. Britain has pledged £5 million and offered to send emergency responders to Nepal. The Prime Minister has said he's never seen this scale of devastation.
3: Financial support has been put on the table as well. Of course, British nationals missing as well, and we need to support that search and rescue effort.
2: More than 200 extra police officers are being deployed to support Cleveland police following a series of serious incidents in the Teesside area. Two police officers and five young men died in a crash on the A66 on Saturday, while a woman and a seven-year-old girl died in a house fire in Grangetown on Wednesday. Police are investigating the incident separately. A chemistry teacher has been convicted of having sexual relationships with two pupils at an all-boys school in the late 1980s. Sally Ann Bowen, who taught at Christ's College in Finchley, indecently assaulted the teenage boys when they were aged around 14 to 15, and she was in her mid-20s. A jury at Harrow Crown Court returned majority verdicts, finding the 65-year-old guilty of seven counts of indecent assault. There are unacceptable barriers to work for graduate nurses. That's what the Royal College of Nursing say, adding that just a quarter of jobs advertised in England in July were full-time, permanent and open to applicants without professional experience. Their director for England is Patricia Marcus.
4: The real answer has to be much better long-term workforce planning. We need a joined-up system that actually means that we are educating the number of nurses that we need to be able to deliver the services that are required, but into the future.
2: And UEFA is pursuing criminal legal action against FIFA President Gianni Infantino over his plan to sell shares in the World Cup to private investors. That's the latest from Radio News Hub. I'm Johnny Holmes.
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2: Rain will continue moving north across Scotland and linger across northeast England. Elsewhere, there'll be cloud and showers with thunderstorms in the southeast, warm and humid with lows of 15 degrees.
6: Good evening, it's Ian in for Greg here on Radio BGM. This hour we are really easing you into your Thursday night. I've got some Rod Stewart in a bit, also some Sugar Babes as well, and brand new Maroon 5. But let's kick off this hour with a classic from Robbie Williams.

the Ray back from Lionel Richie. That's My Destiny here on Radio BGM. Before that, kickstarting your 9 o'clock hour with a throwback from the late 90s, Robbie Williams. That was Millennium, easy for me to say here on Radio BGM. I've got a classic from Rod Stewart in a bit, also Sugar Babes as well. Right now, here's new music from Maroon 5.

Stewart and Baby Jane on Cleffley's Radio BGM. Just reading up about him. He's got a star on the Hollywood Walk of Fame. And back when I was growing up, the Hollywood Walk of Fame, I'm sure used to be like this big thing. And I'm sure it's still a big thing today. But a question, how many stars are on the Walk of Fame in Hollywood? And do you think we could, implement something here in Cleffley? Call it the Cleffley Walk of Fame. Think about that while I play you Sugar Babes.

0: Bigs and Ugly here on Radio BG. I've just been looking up some facts about the Hollywood Walk of Fame. It might surprise you, it might not surprise you to know that actually the Walk of Fame is made up of, get this, 2,854 stars, with the latest edition taking place just this month to musician Angelique Kidjo, and that happened on August 18th. The Hollywood Walk of Fame spans 18 blocks along Hollywood Boulevard and Vine Street in Los Angeles. Do you reckon we could have a Clonephily Walk of Fame? Who would you want on it? Let us know on socials at Radio BGM, and then people are on the way next.
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Tina Turner, What's Love Got To Do With It, here on Radio BGM. Before 10 tonight, some Lewis Capaldi for you, and a great song from the Isley Brothers. We're still asking, who would you want on Clare Lee's Walk of Fame if we were to ever have one in the town? Let us know on our socials at Radio BGM. Maybe there's somebody from Radio BGM that you think deserves a place on this Walk of Fame. We'd love to hear from you. On the way for you soon, some Snake Hips. Right now, Bruno Mars, Leave the Door Open on BGM.

0: believe that song was released in 2015. Demi Lovato and Ollie Murs with Up here on BGM.
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0: 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It's Ian in for Greg until 10 on Clan FM.

Lewis Capaldi and Forget Me here on BGM. That's it from me. Thank you very much, She Company tonight. I shall see you bright and early from 11 a.m. Saturday morning as I sit in for Rachel and Lewis. Late Night Love is on the way after 10 with Richard Marx, The Carpenters, and A Song You'll Love from Cliff Richard. Taking us up to the news now, here's Queen on Radio BGM.

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2: Britain has pledged £5 million and offered to send emergency responders to Nepal following the devastating flash floods there. The Prime Minister, Andy Burnham, says he's never seen this scale of devastation.
3: These are such distressing scenes coming out of Nepal, and we feel for the people there and everything that they're going through at this moment in time. Such devastation of communities and already, sadly it seems, such huge loss of life.
2: More than 200 extra police officers have been deployed to support Cleveland police following a string of incidents, including a head-on crash which killed two police officers and five young men, and a fatal house fire. Investigations are continuing after a woman and a seven-year-old girl died in the blaze in Grangetown near Middlesbrough on Wednesday, which was only a mile away from the scene of Saturday's deadly collision on the A66. Brexit cost the UK's creative industries an estimated £208 million and almost 2,500 jobs between 2022 and 2024, according to a new government report. It says reduced touring by British musicians also resulted in an estimated £1.04 billion in lost economic activity across EU countries. The report says smaller and mid-scale tours have been hit the hardest, with calls for the UK and EU to reduce the barriers created since Brexit. Jamie Carragher could face bankruptcy. It's after HMRC issued a bankruptcy petition against the former Liverpool defender. Court records show the petition was issued against Carragher on Wednesday afternoon after an unpaid tax bill. And Liverpool head coach Andoni Iraola says he is hoping for good news soon over the deal to sign Paris Saint-Germain winger Bradley Barcola.
4: As you know, no, we are trying to sign in that position, no? And also, as you know, we cannot talk about players that right now are not ours, but it's evident that we are trying to improve or try to fill that position because we don't have the numbers.
2: That's the latest from Radio News Hub. I'm Johnny Holmes.
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1: It was just another day. A familiar drive. Through familiar country. But then, just around the corner, came the unexpected. He'd let his speed creep a little too high as he approached a bend. And he was no longer driving at the right speed for the road. 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Think. Don't let your speed creep.
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2: Survivors of abuse at the hands of billionaire Harrods owner Mohammed Al-Fayed have called on the Metropolitan Police to look beyond the small number of individuals. It comes after Met police officers investigating offending linked to Al-Fayed announced it had submitted a file of evidence about a man in his 80s to the Crown Prosecution Service for a charging decision. The file relates to two indecent assaults on two women in London. Liberal Democrat leader Sir Ed Davey has urged the government to be generous in providing aid to help the Nepalese government. 30 British nationals are among hundreds of people missing in the aftermath of the country's recent flash floods.
3: Well, it's an awful tragedy. I think everyone's hearts goes out to the people in Nepal and all the travellers, the British travellers who are there and who are missing. Our government needs to step in, make sure it's helping find those British citizens.
2: The Prime Minister says he's never seen this scale of devastation. A chemistry teacher has been found guilty of having sexual relationships with two pupils at an all-boys school in the 1980s. Sally Ann Bowen taught at Christ's College in Finchley, North London, and indecently assaulted the boys when they were aged around 14 to 15 and she was in her mid-20s. The 65-year-old was convicted of 7 counts of indecent assault at Harrow Crown Court. The Director General of the BBC has said the broadcaster must defend its integrity by challenging Donald Trump's defamation case against the organisation. The US President is seeking $10 billion in a Florida court. And plug-in solar panels can now be bought in shops and online across the UK. It's hoped to save money on bills, but the kits are set to cost between £400 and £600. Simon Francis is from the End Fuel Poverty Coalition. He says a few things need to be cleared up first.
4: Is that going to affect permissions from landlords? How's that going to work? How is it going to work in terms of insurance as well? So I think, you know, there are a couple of questions that, you know, we encourage retailers and the government to make it clear to people how they can ensure that they can plug in solar and how they can benefit from it.
2: That's the latest from Radio News Hub. I'm Johnny Holmes.
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2: Britain has pledged £5 million and offered to send emergency responders to Nepal following the devastating flash floods there. Prime Minister Andy Burnham says he's never seen this scale of devastation.
3: These are such

0: distressing scenes coming out of Nepal, and we feel for the people there and everything that they're going through at this moment in time. Such devastation of communities, and already, sadly it seems, such huge loss of life.
1: More than 200 extra police officers have been deployed to support Cleveland police following a string of incidents, including a head-on crash which killed two police officers and five young men, and a fatal house fire. Investigations are continuing after a woman and a seven-year-old girl died in the blaze in Grangetown near Middlesbrough on Wednesday, which was only a mile away from the scene of Saturday's deadly collision on the A66. Brexit cost the UK's creative industries an estimated £208 million and almost 2,500 jobs between 2022 and 2024, according to a new government report. It says reduced touring by British musicians also resulted in an estimated £1.04 billion in lost economic activity across EU countries. The report says smaller and mid-scale tours have been hit the hardest, with calls for the UK and EU to reduce the barriers created since Brexit. Jamie Carragher could face bankruptcy. It's after HMRC issued a bankruptcy petition against the former Liverpool defender. Court records show the petition was issued against Carragher on Wednesday afternoon after an unpaid tax bill. And Liverpool head coach Andoni Iraola says he is hoping for good news soon over the deal to sign Paris Saint-Germain winger Bradley Barcola.
2: As you know, no, we are trying to sign in that position, no? And also, as you know, we cannot talk about players that right now are not ours, but it's evident that we are trying to improve or try to fill that position because we don't have the numbers.
1: That's the latest from Radio News Hub. I'm Johnny Holmes.
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1: 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But then, just around the corner, came the unexpected. 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Think. 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
2: Search is on for dozens of missing British nationals in Nepal. It's amid fears that more floods could hit the devastated area. More than 30 British nationals are among hundreds of people missing and feared dead. More than 200 extra police officers have been deployed to support Cleveland police following a string of incidents, including a head-on crash which killed two police officers and five young men, and a fatal house fire. One in every £5 of future generations' taxes is set to go on debt interest. The IPPR warns the UK is not on a fiscally sustainable track. William Ellis is their spokesperson.
3: What we're calling for is a rethink of how the government thinks about fiscal rules and fiscal sustainability, you know, once it has a position of strength and once it meets its current rules.
2: And heavy downpours and possible gales are forecast over the bank holiday weekend. The Met Office are warning festivals.